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4: One of the areas that we would have to look at as well that has come to my attention as well, it's our artists. Majority of South African artists perform on the continent and many of them are seeing their gigs being cancelled. So that's another impact of the work because they benefit quite a lot. They perform on live performance events and everything. So they are receiving a thing. We've not been able to work together. So we'll definitely work together with Arts and Culture to understand the impact for them to get. But one artist did reach out to me to say all her gigs were cancelled on the continent. She was men. This is an income lost by a South African. So the brand does get affected. And that's why part of what we are doing is to explain that South Africans are not xenophobic.
2: The waziri kama waziri, si ndio?
3: Yes sir.
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It's 88.9. Oh yeah. We love music.

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Remember, Kiyoyozi is the number one drive show for the Southern Highlands. 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